0: 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So call 844-NEW-CAREER. That's 844-NEW-CAREER. 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
2: 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That can't be right. 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
6: Sirviendo el sur de California con sede central en Los Ángeles.

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1: What's that?
0: If you're a Mexican, bro, and you're going to be celebrating Cinco de Drinco, porque veo que traes tu sombrero y tu zarape bien puesto el día de hoy. You got to know how to do el grito. A veces nos da como mucha pena, to me, for sure, I know, que me da mucha pena to try to do it, but my goal in life, aparte de levantarme todos los días y llevar a mis hijos a la escuela, it's like a mission of mine is to learn cómo hacer el grito, like, good. You know, like, practice, like, like, there has to be someone out there who does it really, really good and loud. 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And then there's that, like, that really loud one. You know what I'm talking about?
1: Yeah.
0: You can't do either?
1: Yeah, I can do this.
2: Uy, Vinny Mac.
0: Ay, no manches. Hoy es celebrando Cinco de Drinco en la mezcla with DJ Vinny Mac. We're going to practice el grito. We're going to keep practicing.
1: Okay,
0: para celebrar. 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